exit, I cried. What wild ghost has come in agitation? Who is it, I cried? What wild ghost has come in agitation? It's 12:30.

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Yet the stars stand above the earth, bright triumphant metaphors of love. 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
0: Messy?
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2: Manhã, total. 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
1: 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You know, all of these things.

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In a game we never win. And we're chasing all this fame. 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